Phoebe Bridgers, Ann Arbor's 107.1. That's Lost Boys. I was thinking about the psychedelic furs today. So here they are.

OAR, Gavin DeGraw, and KT Tunstall, all on the same night at Freedom Hill at the Michigan Lottery Amphitheater. We've got tickets. 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

Hey, that's Gigi Perez, Sailor Song, Ann Arbor's 107.1. How about an energetic band that played Sonic Lunch a couple weeks ago? Here they are, Axe and the Hatchet Men. So much.

0: Someone asked me that today at Sonic Lunch, actually. Why do you always say Ann Arbor's O-N or 107 O-N-E? I'm like, well, unfortunately, you have to do that in this day and age because people get confused and they call the station yelling. Well, what are you going to do about it? I need to tell you about our website, though, because I was just browsing through it. And Indigo Girls, they're coming September 17th. Margaret Glaspie at the Ark, September 14th. I didn't know these artists were coming here. I really had no idea until I went to the website and I found out. And also I hit on this, oh my God, a sweet deals tab where I can spend money and get $50 in return. It's pretty cool. So go check out our website, please. They'll stop telling me to tell you about it if you do it. Ann Arbor's 107one.com. I hope you're having a great night. Jack Johnson's on the way.
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That's Beba Doobie, Sun Has Set. 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That's why I say that. I

0: Hey, it's Rob Reinhart, your host for Acoustic Cafe. On the next show, we're going to have newcomer Ken Pomeroy covering the legend Jackson Browne. 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Not of the Nocturnals, of her long solo career. 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

It's Jack Johnson off of his 2001 album, Brush Fire Fairy Tales. Ann Arbor is 107.1. Here's Tears for Fears from the Donnie Darko soundtrack.

0: It's Alabama Shakes, Ann Arbor's 107.1. I feel hope coming. It's a nice feeling. Even on the last day of Bank of Ann Arbor's Sonic Lunch, you know, I do feel hope coming. I hope it's not going to be that hard of a winter. Because I woke up this morning thinking, well, I guess summer's kind of over. But we don't have to look at it like that, right? We got Freddie Johnston and Teddy Swims coming up. And it's all free here on 107.1.
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1983, The Crossing was the album by Big Country, and that's In a Big Country on Ann Arbor's 107.1. Here's Jesse Wells.

0: Cannons Fire for you, Ann Arbor's 107.1. Let's go, Joe. Thank you so much for tuning out this evening. Tuning in, rather. I don't know. Sometimes you say words wrong, sometimes you don't. But I will tell you this. Taylor Swift, Reba McEntire, Kacey Musgraves, they've all put some really cool things out about Dolly Parton. And if you have a moment to go check it out, because I actually kind of teared up over this. Obviously, she passed away, rest in peace, at the age of 80. And a lot of artists are giving tributes out to Dolly Parton. I'll never forget the first time I met you, and I'll never forget our last conversation. I hold it with love in my heart, and it will always love you, Reba. That was Reba McEntire, and I don't know. It's just something to remember. She was just absolutely awesome. So cheers to you. I got more music here on Ann Arbor's 107.1.
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2: I don't need to hear anything from anybody. There's too much riding on my mind being locked in. Play offense, not defense. If you play hard and you play the game right, nobody really gets on you. They're going to boo you here and there, but if you show them that you care and that you're playing hard, that's what you need to do. Just play the game one way. You hit a ball in the gap, run. Boom, coming in hot.
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Eddie Brickell, New Bohemians, What I Am, Ann Arbor's 107.1. Here's Sam Fender and Miss Olivia Dean.

That came, well, you know what? 1983, the album was Yes, I Am, Ann Arbor's 107.1. Melissa Etheridge, and the song is I'm the Only One. Kind of did that backwards, but it is what it is. It's Thursday night. It's late. Thank you so much for tuning in. My name is Kojo. Love all of you. We heard Modern English and Sam Fender with Olivia Dean before that. I've got so much more great music for you this evening. Please drive safe. Smile. Give everyone a high five that you see. Well, maybe not. Maybe you don't do that, but smiling at people you don't know is really fun. I hope everyone has a fantastic night. I'm out of here. Have a great night, everyone. Here's Mount Joy on 107.1.

Beaches in Tennessee. That's from Cage the Elephant here in Ann Arbor's 107.1. My name is Eric Black, and thank you so much for everyone who came to the Michigan Theater today to make it a very special final show of the 2026 season for Sonic Lunch. Mae Simonis, she opened up for Mavis Staples. We had a huge crowd out to the Michigan Theater this morning. Thank you so much for supporting Bank of Ann Arbor's Sonic Lunch. We look forward to seeing you once again in 2027 out there in Liberty Plaza. And coming up on the show tonight, I'll let you know who's going to be in the ticket window starting tomorrow morning with Mark Copeland. We also want to send you out to Darker Waves Festival happening in Huntington Beach, California later on this year. We're also going to hear new music from Sheryl Crow and Jesse Wells off Sheryl Crow's new album a little bit later on after David Bowie and Buffalo Traffic Jam. Here's Coldplay with Viva La Vida on Ann Arbor's 107.1.

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0: That's new music from Sheryl Crow and Jesse Wells. That one's called The Freedom Bus here in Ann Arbor's 107.1. That's off Sheryl Crow's 12th studio album, Pick You Up. That's coming out on October 9th later on this year. She's also going to be promoting the new album with a performance on Good Morning America tomorrow morning. Check out that performance from Sheryl Crow tomorrow morning on Good Morning America. And coming up after the break, we're going to hear from you two as well as Noah Kahn. I'll also let you know who's going to be in the ticket window starting tomorrow morning with Mark Copeland. We've got the Wallflowers coming up next.
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the 6th Avenue Heartache from The Wallflowers on Ann Arbor's 107.1. And you can still win in the 107.1 ticket window this week. You still have one more day. Mark Copeland, he's opening up the ticket window starting tomorrow morning at 6 a.m. for OAR, the Three Decades Tour with Gavin DeGraw and KT Tunstall. That's going to be at the Michigan Lottery Amphitheater on Saturday, September 5th. We also have Eric Clapton in Detroit at Little Caesars Arena on September 6th with special guest Jimmy Vaughn. We also have Indigo Girls with Linda Perry. That's at the Meadowbrook Amphitheater on September 17th. And Phoebe Bridgers, she's bringing Alex G with her to LCA in Detroit on October 3rd. You can also win access to a pre-show sound check for Phoebe Bridgers just by calling that number, 734-988-1071. And good luck tomorrow for the ticket window. We're going to hear from you two coming up in just a moment after new music from Noah Kahan. It's Doors off his new album, The Great Divide, here in Ann Arbor's 107.1.

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Come Again. That's from Jim James here in Ann Arbor's 107.1. And coming up in the 11 o'clock hour, I've got your chance to go to Darker Waves Festival happening later on this year in Huntington Beach, California. We also have new music from Made in Michigan artist Kylie Phillips. She's coming up in the 11 o'clock hour. Right now, it's Semisonic on Ann Arbor's 107.1.

Indigo Girls are coming back with special guest Linda Perry at Meadowbrook September 17th. 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

That's super glue from Sonic Lunch headliner Michigander. RNA numbers 1071. Michigander, if you couldn't tell already by their name, they're a made in Michigan artist, which means you can find out more information about them on annarbors1071.com. Click on our Made in Michigan page for Q&As and links to some of your favorite Michigan-based artists. And that's all brought to you by Chelsea Lumber. We're going to hear from The Cure in just a moment. I'll also let you know about Darker Waves Festival happening after The Cure. Right now, it's Death Cab for Cutie with the song off their new album, I Built You a Tower. It's called Stone Over Water on Ann Arbor's 1071.

0: That's Love Song from The Cure here on Ann Arbor's 107.1. And The Cure definitely fit the vibes of the bands that are going to be at Darker Waves Festival later on this year on Saturday, November 14th in Huntington Beach, California. And you could be there with a friend just by listening to Ann Arbor's 107.1. Starting tomorrow morning with Mark Copeland and throughout the day with Kelly Brown and Derek. Just listen for those national keywords and text those in to 95819. You can win a pair of tickets, round trip airfare for two, plus a 3-night hotel stay and $200 in spending cash to see Morrissey, as well as Smashing Pumpkins, Simple Minds, Adam Ant, Bad Religion, just to name a few. Just listen for those national keywords and text those in to 95819. We've got new music from Kylie Phillips on the way. We've got Lord Huron coming up next.
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That's Heartstop from The Revivalists. RNA Numbers 1071. And we also heard from Adele right before The Revivalists set fire to the rain. And Adele, she's one of the artists that's in our Studio A2 archives, which means you can hear her on our new Sunday show. 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We're going to hear from the heavy and the head and the heart here in just a moment. Right now, it's Kings of Leon, RNA Numbers 1071.

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That's Miles and Miles from the Heavy Heavy on Ann Arbor's 107.1. And coming up next, we've got new music from Weezer. They just released their new album, The Gold Album, last Friday. And I have a feeling you might be hearing a lot from Weezer starting tomorrow morning with Mark Copeland, starting at 6 a.m. Right now, it's a song off their new album, The Gold Album, We Might As Well Be Strangers, featuring Wednesday on Ann Arbor's 107.1.

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OAR, Gavin DeGraw, and KT Tunstall, all on the same night at Freedom Hill at the Michigan Lottery Amphitheater. 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
1: This is the new single off our record. 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I don't know. Just a suggestion. This is Come On Get Higher. 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
8: A better life with Dr. Sanjay Gupta.
6: Whenever a health fix goes viral, it is worth investigating what the science says. A recent trend making the rounds is that taking a combination of over-the-counter allergy medications along with an antacid can help with hot flashes and other symptoms associated with menopause. Does it work? Well, CNN wellness contributor Dr. Lena Wen looked into it, and the short answer is we don't really know. There's a theory involving histamine, but menopause symptoms are mostly driven by changing estrogen levels, and there are no solid clinical trials showing these drugs actually help. The concern, Wen says, is that leaning on an unproven fix can keep women from treatments we know do work, like hormone therapy. So, if your symptoms are disrupting your life, don't settle for a social media hack. Talk to your doctor about the proven options. I'm Dr. Sanjay Gupta, helping you live a better life.

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1: 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So it's Weezer. We're going to take a song from the Teal album. Which one? 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
2: At one point or another, I'm willing to bet you've turned to an AI chatbot to ask about something that ails you. But here's something that might surprise you. Your doctor is probably using AI too. In fact, one company, Open Evidence, claims more than 100 million Americans were treated last year by a doctor using its platform. Sure enough, I've been using these tools myself at the hospital, along with many of my peers. We lean on them to keep up with the fire hose of new research, to draft notes, even to write arduous letters to insurance companies. Mostly it's a good thing, frees us up to focus on you. But there are real concerns, especially with regards to your private health information. So I think the question is fair to ask. Are you using AI in my care? Has it been approved? And how do you make sure it's accurate? These are questions you can ask your doctor. I'm Dr. Sanjay Gupta, helping you live a better life.
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It's Weezer for Feature Artist Friday from Bank of Ann Arbor and 107.1. They released a new album last Friday. We dug into it, picked out some tracks for you, including that song we just heard, We Might As Well Be Strangers, featuring Wednesday. New album is titled Weezer, but we're calling it the Gold Album. It's Mark Copeland in for Scott Vertical. One more day. He should be back on Monday. I hope he's back on Monday because I can't get used to waking up at 4:30 in the morning. It's music from Psychedelic Furs, Love My Way with Ann Arbor's 107.1.

0: New music from Alabama Shakes on Ann Arbor's 107.1. The album is out today called I Must Be Dreaming. That was I Feel Hope Coming. And before that, Psychedelic Furs with Love My Way. Psychedelic Furs are part of the Darker Waves Festival in November in California, and you could be there. I'm going to have a new national keyword in just a few minutes. I'm also going to have music from Garbage and the latest from Michigander with Ann Arbor's 107.1.
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5: From the Cook and White Heating and Cooling Newsroom, I'm Renee Vitale. President Trump has signed an executive order renaming Lake Ontario as Lake America for U.S. federal use. The order directs the Interior Department to update federal maps and geographic records within 30 days. Trump says that the move recognizes the lake's importance to the United States and comes as trade tensions with Canada escalate. Canada is not required to recognize the new name, meaning the lake will likely continue to be called Lake Ontario north of the border. Tragedy in Dearborn after an elderly woman with dementia was fatally struck by an Amtrak train less than an hour after wandering away from her home. Dearborn police received a missing person report shortly after 10 a.m. But while officers were out searching, dispatchers received a call that a pedestrian had been hit along nearby tracks. The victim was pronounced dead at the scene, and authorities are continuing to investigate the tragic incident. Renters who lived in an apartment between October of 2018 and November of 2025 could be eligible for a share of a proposed $359.9 million RealPage settlement. The lawsuit alleges property managers used RealPage software to help inflate rents, though the companies deny wrongdoing. To check your eligibility, search each apartment address that you lived at during that period on the official settlement website and gather documents showing when you lived there and paid rent. The deadline to file a claim is January 29th, 2027. That's the latest from the Cook and White Newsroom. 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
7: I'm Aaron Weintraub with the St. Arbor Sports Update. The Michigan men's basketball team beat Serbian pro team Mega Superbet 84-81 yesterday in Croatia in Michigan's third and final exhibition game during their 10-day European trip. Five-star freshman Brandon McCoy left the game in the opening minute of the first half with a leg injury. Mike Boynton's Wolverines had their final fun day today in Croatia before returning to Ann Arbor tomorrow. School starts Monday. Fall camp continues for the 16th-ranked Michigan football team, who will play the first game of their season and the Kyle Whittingham era in Ann Arbor in 8 days when the Wolverines host Western Michigan next Saturday, September 5th, for a 7:30 p.m. kickoff at Michigan Stadium. The Michigan men's soccer team beat Niagara 3-1 yesterday at UM Soccer Stadium. The Michigan women's soccer team and Notre Dame played to a 1-1 draw yesterday at UM Soccer Stadium. This weekend on the Maize and Blue calendar, field hockey opens its regular season with the ACC Big Ten Challenge in Winston-Salem, North Carolina, and will play North Carolina today at 3:30 and Wake Forest Sunday at 2 p.m. Volleyball hosts LIU today at 6 o'clock and Miami on Saturday at 2 p.m. at Cliff Keen Arena. Men's soccer hosts SIU Sunday at 2 p.m. at UM Soccer Stadium. Women's soccer plays at Bowling Green Sunday at 3 p.m. For more sports, listen to the Big 1050 WTKA online at thebig1050.com.
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Ann Arbor's 107.1. It's Mark Copeland in for Scott Vertical. I think for one more day, that's new music from Michigander with Why, Why, Why. It's from the terrific new album Over Before You Know It. The Darker Waves Festival is happening in mid-November in California with Smashing Pumpkins, Simple Minds, Adamant, Bad Religion, Psychedelic Furs, Gary Newman, and many more, including Manic Street Preachers. That leads into our new national keyword, street. 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It's Garbage, it's Stupid Girl on Ann Arbor's 107.1.

0: Miles Smith with Nice to Meet You on Ann Arbor's 107.1. I believe he's playing in Grand Rapids tonight and then opening for Ed Sheeran tomorrow at Ford Field. It's Mark Copeland in for Scott Vertical. And even though Scott's not here, we're going to do a couple of Scott Vertical Friday things. One is we're going to talk about things happening with life in Ann Arbor. Now, Chad Wiebesick is normally here on Fridays, but he's out of town too. So I'll just be covering some of the things happening this weekend. And also, our Neighbors in Business brought to you by Ann Arbor Spark. That will be in the 8 o'clock hour. Plus, there's tickets to give away. Plenty of things to keep me busy this morning with Ann Arbor's 107.1.
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4: From the Cook and White Heating and Cooling newsroom, I'm Renee Vitale. The long-delayed trial of Khalid Sheikh Mohammed, the alleged mastermind of the September 11th attacks, is now scheduled to begin in June of 28. A military judge set the date for Mohammed and three co-defendants who are accused of orchestrating the attacks. The judge rejected an earlier proposal to begin the trial in January of 27, saying that more time is needed to resolve pretrial issues, including what evidence can be used. All four defendants remain held at Guantanamo Bay. A 24-year-old Texas man who is working seasonally on Mackinac Island is facing multiple felony charges following an investigation into alleged online child sexual exploitation. Michigan State Police say Morgan Mitchell of Dalhart, Texas, was investigated after a tip from the National Center for Missing and Exploited Children and a search of his island residence turned up digital evidence. Police say Mitchell later returned to Texas where he was arrested and then brought back to Michigan. He faces 13 charges, including aggravated possession of child sexually abusive material and using a computer to commit a crime. Actor Jeff Daniels is adding a new chapter to his hometown legacy in Chelsea. The Emmy award-winning actor this week celebrated the grand opening of JD Stage Bistro, a new downtown venue that combines a chef-driven bistro with an intimate live music listening room. Daniels says that the project is both a financial and emotional investment for his family, who are helping run the business and book performers. Located on Main Street, the venue aims to showcase local and emerging musicians, create jobs, and draw more visitors to Chelsea, much like Daniel's Purple Rose Theater has done for decades. That's the latest from the Cook and White newsroom. 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
6: 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The Tigers, after a day off yesterday, now host the L.A. Dodgers for a three-game series at Comerica Park with games tonight at 6:40, tomorrow at 1:10, and Sunday at 1:40. Drew Anderson, Cater Montero, and Framber Valdez are Detroit's scheduled starting pitchers for the weekend. Tarek Skubal is scheduled to start for L.A. tonight, making his first ever road game appearance at Comerica Park. Coverage starts tonight at 6:15 on the Big 1050 WTKA. Yesterday was the last day of training camp for the Lions, who are 1-1 in the preseason and will play their last of three exhibition games tomorrow at 1 p.m. in Indianapolis against the Colts. 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All NFL rosters must be trimmed to 53 players by Sunday at 6 p.m. Eastern Time. Teams can start signing players to practice squads on Monday. The NFL regular season opens Wednesday, September 9th, when the New England Patriots visit the Seattle Seahawks. The Lions will open their regular season on Sunday, September 13th, when they host the New Orleans Saints at 1 o'clock at Ford Field. The 2026 Michigan football season kicks off in 8 days next Saturday, when the 16th-ranked Wolverines host Western Michigan for a 7:30 p.m. kickoff at Michigan Stadium. 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

Indigo Girls, Closer to Fine, the live version on Ann Arbor's 107.1, recorded in Detroit with Allison Brown. I will have Indigo Girls tickets to give away later this morning with the 107.1 ticket window. It's Phoenix. 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
1: Ann Arbor's 107.1. It is Weezer for Feature Artist Friday, brought to you by Bank of Ann Arbor. That song goes back to 2008. I'll play that for Emily, who used to sing it in the office back then. Song called Troublemaker. It's music from the Pretenders, back on the Chain Gang with Ann Arbor's 107.1.

OAR, Gavin DeGraw, and KT Tunstall, all on the same night at Freedom Hill at the Michigan Lottery Amphitheater. We've got tickets. 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

0: Noah Kahan and Doors on Ann Arbor's 107.1. It's Mark Copeland in for Scott Vertical. There is a movie out today that I cannot wait to see. I will definitely see it this opening weekend. And it's a movie that was nearly buried forever. Coyote versus Acme. The story of Wile E. Coyote suing Acme for all the faulty products. Now, Warner Brothers, for some reason, thought this movie would be a total bomb, so they tried to prevent it from being released. They buried it. It was supposed to be out 3 years ago. It was completely finished. So this movie was filmed more than 3 years ago, and they let other distributors bid on it and ask for way too much money. Finally, a company called Ketchup Entertainment has purchased the rights to Coyote versus Acme, and it is finally coming out this weekend. I think Warner Brothers is not about to eat a plate of Roadrunner. They're about to eat a big plate of crow, because I think this movie is going to be a runaway hit. It's getting outstanding reviews. And honestly, come on, deep down when you were a kid, you really wanted Wile E. Coyote to catch that Roadrunner. I know I did. I just wanted him once to catch that Roadrunner. And I always felt bad for poor Wile E. because of all the faulty Acme products. And finally, Wile E. Coyote gets his revenge in a big movie. I can't wait to see it.
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0: Right now, it's pretty smooth sailing. It's all green on my traffic map, unless you're heading into Detroit on I-94. Then it turns from yellow to red quickly as soon as you get to the airport because of major construction, like half the freeway is shut down. So don't expect to get to Detroit easily. Like later, if you're going to see Tarek Skubal pitch for the Dodgers, might not be easy to get there. Coming up, life in Ann Arbor, the abbreviated version with 107.1.
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2: From the Cook & White Heating and Cooling Newsroom, I'm Renee Vitale. President Trump has signed an executive order renaming Lake Ontario as Lake America for U.S. federal use. The order directs the Interior Department to update federal maps and geographic records within 30 days. Trump says the move recognizes the lake's importance to the United States and comes as trade tensions with Canada escalate. Canada is not required to recognize the new name, meaning the lake will likely continue to be called Lake Ontario north of the border. Vice President J.D. Vance is planning another visit to Michigan next week. The Detroit News reports details of the trip are still being worked out, but Vance is expected to make an appearance in the state as Republicans ramp up their efforts ahead of the November midterm elections. It would be Vance's latest visit to Michigan after a March appearance at a manufacturing facility in Auburn Hills. The Michigan Democratic Party is holding its convention in Lansing tomorrow, and it's already put out the word that disruptive behavior of any kind will not be tolerated. There has been growing concerns about safety and growing tension within the party about policies concerning Israel. Officials say that there will be screening of everyone entering the convention at every building entrance, and police will be on hand. And a pilot was forced to abort his landing at the Oakland Southwest Airport, New Hudson, when about 18 teenagers on e-bikes were spotted crossing a taxiway and entering a runway protection zone. The teens fled the scene, and deputies from the Oakland County Sheriff's Office are trying to identify them. That's the latest from the Cook & White Newsroom. 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
4: I'm Aaron Weintraub with the Santa Arbor Sports Update. The Michigan men's basketball team beat Serbian pro team Mega Superbet 84-81 yesterday in Croatia in Michigan's third and final exhibition game during their 10-day European trip. Five-star freshman Brandon McCoy left the game in the opening minute of the first half with a leg injury. Mike Boynton's Wolverines had their final fun day today in Croatia before returning to Ann Arbor tomorrow. School starts Monday. Fall camp continues for the 16th-ranked Michigan football team, who will play the first game of their season and the Kyle Whittingham era in Ann Arbor in 8 days when the Wolverines host Western Michigan next Saturday, September 5th, for a 7:30 p.m. kickoff at Michigan Stadium. The Michigan men's soccer team beat Niagara 3-1 yesterday at UM Soccer Stadium. The Michigan women's soccer team and Notre Dame played to a 1-1 draw yesterday at UM Soccer Stadium. This weekend on the Maize and Blue calendar, field hockey opens its regular season with the ACC Big Ten Challenge in Winston-Salem, North Carolina, and will play North Carolina today at 3:30 and Wake Forest Sunday at 2 p.m. Volleyball hosts LIU today at 6 o'clock and Miami on Saturday at 2 p.m. at Cliff Keen Arena. Men's soccer hosts SIU Sunday at 2 p.m. at UM Soccer Stadium. Women's soccer plays at Bowling Green Sunday at 3 p.m. For more sports, listen to the Big Ten 50 WTKA online at thebig1050.com.
5: It's 7:22, and as far as the weather goes, it's a broken record, a lot like yesterday. Sunny with a high of 80. Just a beautiful day. Tomorrow, increasing clouds, high of 83. Sunday, it starts getting warmer and a little muggier with a high of 87. Then 90 on Monday, very soupy because we are expecting rain, even with all that heat. We're going to do life in Ann Arbor, the abbreviated version, because I'm flying solo this week. But right now, it's Goose. 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

KT Tunstall on Ann Arbor's 107.1. A week from tomorrow, she is performing with Gavin DeGraw and OAR at Freedom Hill, the Michigan Lottery Amphitheater. Our friend Derek this afternoon will have tickets for that concert. It's time for Life in Ann Arbor. Now, it's usually Scott Vertical and Chad Wiebesick talking about this stuff, but they're both out of town this week, so it's just me, Mark Copeland, so it's going to be a bit of an abbreviated version of it. The Chelsea Community Fair, it already started, and it continues today and tomorrow, 10 a.m. till 10 p.m. The parade is tomorrow at 1 p.m., and that's going to include the high-energy Celtic-inspired Chelsea House Orchestra and many more local favorites. And it's a fair. You know what to expect. You've got rides. You've got fair food. You know, none of it's good for you, but it's delicious and it's fun, and it's happening today and tomorrow. Catching Fireflies Artist Talk is happening at Ann Arbor Arts Center at 117 West Liberty in Ann Arbor. That's at 7 o'clock as the Rice Sisters are in the spotlight talking about, you know, their inspirations and their process. And they're going to share information and highlight their favorite works. Again, that is Catching Fireflies. That's at 7 o'clock at the Ann Arbor Arts Center on Liberty Street. Now, you've got Water Week, Kids, Fish, and Streams at the U of M Mattai Botanical Gardens, and that's over on Dixboro Road. And kids are going to learn about, like, the Huron Waterway. They're going to take a stream walk, and they're going to have people there explaining things about the fish and the water, and even show some fly fishing demonstrations and even other fishing tips. And again, this will be happening today, actually, and it's going to start at 5 o'clock. The Summer Sizzler Fun Run is happening early tomorrow morning. That's at Stony Creek Road in Ypsilanti, and it's early. It's 7 a.m. to 10 a.m. You've got the kids dash that really gets everything going. Then the national anthem and the race start at 7 o'clock. And if you want to learn more, you can certainly go to annarbor.org. And then live at Briarwood, the Lawn, they are having concerts this year and other events on the lawn, and that's from 6:30 till 8:30 at Briarwood Mall, because a lot of malls have not continued operating, but Briarwood Mall has been very creative about what they're doing and keeping things going, and including a great big grocery store there now that's a really good store. So kudos to Briarwood Mall for doing all these different things. Now, all of this information you can find out more and find the links to by going to annarbor.org/events. That is Life in Ann Arbor with just me, Mark Copeland. Today, it's music from Bakar. It's First Time with Ann Arbor's 107.1.

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1: I've got tickets for Indigo Girls, who are coming to Meadowbrook with special guest Linda Perry. That's going to be on Thursday, September 17th. If you want to see Indigo Girls, call 734-998-1071. I'll get to the phone in a second. I need to do traffic first.
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1: Way up in the Brighton area, eastbound I-96 around Chilson Road and Pinckney Road. Got pretty slow traffic around there. Also, a bit of a slowdown eastbound M-14 because of construction. That's going to be Sheldon to 275. If you're heading into Detroit, if you're going to go see Tarek Skubal pitch against the Tigers this evening, it's going to get slow. Eastbound 94 east of the airport because of major construction. Coming up, the new one from Sheryl Crow with 107.1.
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0: From the Cook and White Heating and Cooling Newsroom, I'm Renee Vitale. President Trump has signed an executive order renaming Lake Ontario as Lake America for U.S. federal use. The order directs the Interior Department to update federal maps and geographic records within 30 days. Trump says that the move recognizes the lake's importance to the United States and comes as trade tensions with Canada escalate. Canada is not required to recognize the new name, meaning the lake will likely continue to be called Lake Ontario north of the border. Tragedy in Dearborn after an elderly woman with dementia was fatally struck by an Amtrak train less than an hour after wandering away from her home. Dearborn police received a missing person report shortly after 10 a.m. But while officers were out searching, dispatchers received a call that a pedestrian had been hit along nearby tracks. The victim was pronounced dead at the scene, and authorities are continuing to investigate the tragic incident. Renters who lived in an apartment between October of 2018 and November of 2025 could be eligible for a share of a proposed $359.9 million RealPage settlement. The lawsuit alleges property managers use RealPage software to help inflate rents, though the companies deny wrongdoing. To check your eligibility, search each apartment address that you lived at during that period on the official settlement website and gather documents showing when you lived there and paid rent. The deadline to file a claim is January 29th, 2027. That's the latest from the Cook and White Newsroom. 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
1: I'm Ira Weintraub with the St. Arbor Sports Update. The Tigers, after a day off yesterday, now host the L.A. Dodgers for a three-game series at Comerica Park with games tonight at 6:40, tomorrow at 1:10, and Sunday at 1:40. Drew Anderson, Cater Montero, and Framber Valdez are Detroit's scheduled starting pitchers for the weekend. Tarek Skubal is scheduled to start for L.A. tonight, making his first ever road game appearance at Comerica Park. Coverage starts tonight at 6:15 on the Big 1050 WTKA. Yesterday was the last day of training camp for the Lions, who are 1-1 in the preseason and will play their last of three exhibition games tomorrow at 1 p.m. in Indianapolis against the Colts. 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All NFL rosters must be trimmed to 53 players by Sunday at 6 p.m. Eastern Time. Teams can start signing players to practice squads on Monday. The NFL regular season opens Wednesday, September 9th, when the New England Patriots visit the Seattle Seahawks. The Lions will open their regular season on Sunday, September 13th, when they host the New Orleans Saints at 1 o'clock at Ford Field. The 2026 Michigan football season kicks off in 8 days next Saturday, when the 16th-ranked Wolverines host Western Michigan for a 7:30 p.m. kickoff at Michigan Stadium. 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
2: Wow, just 8 days till kickoff. It's kind of hard to believe. Western Michigan Broncos come to town next Saturday for a 7:30 start at the Big House. It's 7:48. We're expecting a beautiful day today, mostly sunny, high of 80. Jim from South Lyon called up, and he won tickets to go see Indigo Girls on Thursday, September 17th at Meadowbrook. I still have Eric Clapton tickets to give away before I'm done this morning. Right now, it's young lady that used to date Eric Clapton. It's Sheryl Crow and their new one, it's Freedom Bus with Ann Arbor's 107.1.

We get your workday started with 107 minutes of nonstop music with Kelly Brown. 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

The Black Keys on Ann Arbor's 107.1 with The Night Before. It's Mark Copeland filling in for Scott Vertical. I think it's the last day I'm filling in for Scott. He's supposed to be back Monday, but we always have to prepare for the possibility of some sort of flight delay and him getting back in time. So I could be back Monday, but getting up at 4:30 in the morning, it's very hard to get used to. So I hope he's back by Monday. Now, today is the last day to qualify for the Darker Waves Festival. This is a great music festival, especially if you love 80s music. It's going to be happening in Huntington Beach, California in November. The grand prize is airfare for two, a three-night hotel stay, two VIP tickets for the festival, and $200 on a gift card. 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Got a new song from Weezer coming up for Feature Artist Friday. 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

Weezer with a bit of a callback to their first big single, Undone, the sweater song. That is CEO from the new album, which is titled Weezer officially, but referred to as the Gold Album. It is Weezer today for Feature Artist Friday, brought to you by Bank of Ann Arbor. Now, a little bit later this hour, you know, Scott Vertical's been out this week, but we're going to rerun a previous Our Neighbors in Business segment that he did a few weeks ago, and that is brought to you by Ann Arbor Spark. We'll do that in a few minutes. Right now, it's Phoebe Bridgers. It's Lost Boys with Ann Arbor's 107.1.

0: U2 and Sunday Bloody Sunday with Ann Arbor's 107.1. Gotta talk about yesterday's season finale of Bank of Ann Arbor's Sonic Lunch. How do you top that? That was amazing. Mavis Staples, I got to meet her before the show backstage, and she's so nice, and it's like meeting music royalty to me. I've been listening to her voice since I was about 7 years old. My little transistor radio never left my hand, and Staples singer songs like I'll Take You There or Respect Yourself, which she played yesterday. She took that stage and she brought the house down. It was a capacity crowd. People absolutely loved her. It was just a great way to finish a season. We've got a milestone season next year with number 20 for Bank of Ann Arbor's Sonic Lunch. And we'll probably start talking about it in December. We will be in an office in downtown Ann Arbor at Bank of Ann Arbor. It'll be like 5 degrees outside. The heater in the conference room will be making really weird noises. And we'll start talking about the lineup for season 20. But Mavis Staples, so great. What a way to close the season. I might have to play Respect Yourself a little later this morning.
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0: Really nothing to talk about traffic-wise, and I think that's a great thing, right? Just everything seems to be moving really well. Now, later on today, Tarek Skubal is pitching against the Tigers at Comerica Park. If you're heading to that game on I-94 eastbound into Detroit, you are going to slow down right around the airport because there is major construction and it's a pain in the neck. Just keep that in mind. Plan ahead. Coming up, our neighbors in business. We're going to re-air one from earlier this year with Scott Vertical. That's brought to you by Ann Arbor Spark. That's coming up next.
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6: From the Cook and White Heating and Cooling Newsroom, I'm Renee Vitale. The long-delayed trial of Khalid Sheikh Mohammed, the alleged mastermind of the September 11th attacks, is now scheduled to begin in June of 28. A military judge set the date for Mohammed and three co-defendants who are accused of orchestrating the attacks. The judge rejected an earlier proposal to begin the trial in January of 27, saying that more time is needed to resolve pretrial issues, including what evidence can be used. All four defendants remain held at Guantanamo Bay. A 24-year-old Texas man who is working seasonally on Mackinac Island is facing multiple felony charges following an investigation into alleged online child sexual exploitation. Michigan State Police say Morgan Mitchell of Dalhart, Texas, was investigated after a tip from the National Center for Missing and Exploited Children and a search of his island residence turned up digital evidence. Police say Mitchell later returned to Texas where he was arrested and then brought back to Michigan. He faces 13 charges, including aggravated possession of child sexually abusive material and using a computer to commit a crime. Actor Jeff Daniels is adding a new chapter to his hometown legacy in Chelsea. The Emmy award-winning actor this week celebrated the grand opening of JD's Stage Bistro, a new downtown venue that combines a chef-driven bistro with an intimate live music listening room. Daniels says that the project is both a financial and emotional investment for his family, who are helping run the business and book performers. Located on Main Street, the venue aims to showcase local and emerging musicians, create jobs, and draw more visitors to Chelsea, much like Daniel's Purple Rose Theater has done for decades. That's the latest from the Cook and White Newsroom. 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
8: I'm Aaron Weintraub with the Santa Arbor Sports Update. The Michigan men's basketball team beat Serbian pro team Mega Superbet 84-81 yesterday in Croatia in Michigan's third and final exhibition game during their 10-day European trip. Five-star freshman Brandon McCoy left the game in the opening minute of the first half with a leg injury. Mike Boynton's Wolverines had their final fun day today in Croatia before returning to Ann Arbor tomorrow. School starts Monday. Fall camp continues for the 16th-ranked Michigan football team, who will play the first game of their season and the Kyle Whittingham era in Ann Arbor in 8 days when the Wolverines host Western Michigan next Saturday, September 5th, for a 7:30 p.m. kickoff at Michigan Stadium. The Michigan men's soccer team beat Niagara 3-1 yesterday at UM Soccer Stadium. The Michigan women's soccer team and Notre Dame played to a 1-1 draw yesterday at UM Soccer Stadium. This weekend on the Maize and Blue calendar, field hockey opens its regular season with the ACC Big Ten Challenge in Winston-Salem, North Carolina, and will play North Carolina today at 3:30 and Wake Forest Sunday at 2 p.m. Volleyball hosts LIU today at 6 o'clock and Miami on Saturday at 2 p.m. at Cliff Keen Arena. Men's soccer hosts SIU Sunday at 2 p.m. at UM Soccer Stadium. Women's soccer plays at Bowling Green Sunday at 3 p.m. For more sports, listen to the Big 1050 WTKA online at the Big1050.com.
9: It's Ann Arbor's 107.1. It's a Friday morning, and that means it's time to meet another one of our neighbors in business, sponsored by Ann Arbor Spark. And this month's theme is all about the Entrepreneur Boot Camp. It's an intensive program to help entrepreneurs of early-stage technology-driven companies quickly determine if they have a viable business opportunity and focus on the crucial next steps. And the boot camp guides participants through the process of customer delivery to validate their ideas and to develop the path forward. And here to talk about the Entrepreneur Boot Camp and his own business is Matthew Boyer, founder and CEO of Land Clarity. Good morning, Matthew.
10: Good morning. Thanks for having me. Super excited to be here.
9: I'm really glad that you're here today. And you're bringing a wonderful energy here into the studio for a Friday. So I'm really glad that you're
10: here.
9: Well,
10: we're trying.
9: So far, I think we're succeeding, Matthew. Yeah. Tell me a little bit about Land Clarity and what it does and who can benefit from it.
10: Yeah, absolutely. So Land Clarity is a company that helps real estate developers understand the legal history of the pieces of land that they're buying.
9: Huh.
10: So every time a real estate developer buys a piece of land, they're not just buying the dirt. They're buying the entire legal history attached to that land.
9: Yeah.
10: So if a real estate developer is looking at a piece of land, it's really important that they understand that history because they may have gas lines buried on the property, or they might have power poles going through the property, or 50 years ago, Joe Bob might have granted, you know, Mary Sue an easement to get across that property.
9: Right.
10: So you have to understand kind of how those things affect your property. Mm-hmm. And so what we do is we take that legal history and we run it through our product, and that product has been built off of 40 years of combined development experience. Myself, my advisor, my co-founder, and we've basically we're able to tell real estate developers mm-hmm. what those legal pieces of history mean for their piece of land and how it will impact their development.
9: Wow. I'm looking at a piece of land and I go, hey, I would like to own this piece of land, right?
10: Yep.
9: And then I go to landclarity.ai. Is that the next step or what is the next
10: yeah,
9: step?
10: Yeah, you're super close. Okay. So first thing you're going to do is if you're interested in buying a piece of land,
9: yeah.
10: you've decided that you're going to buy it or you're getting close to buying it, mm-hmm. what you're going to do is you're going to contact a title company.
9: Okay.
10: And you're going to have a title company run a title search on that property. And that's right. kind of what I'm referring to as the legal history.
9: Okay, sure.
10: So they'll pull a set of legal documents that's your property's kind of piece of legal history.
9: Right.
10: And they put together, and that document can be anywhere from, you know, 50 to 100 pages, sometimes 150 to 200 pages.
9: Wow.
10: It's this long document.
9: Sure.
10: It's all written in legal language. So what we do is LandClarity takes that document mm-hmm. and it ingests it kind of through our program. And then we provide a 2 to 3 page readout of what those 150 or 200 pages mean for a real estate developer.
9: Wow. All right. Well, so you're cutting down on a ton of time, right?
10: That's exactly right.
9: Yeah.
10: So traditionally, you know, how this kind of process works, as you can imagine, is if you go into real estate development, you want to move dirt. Like that's what you want to do. You want to
9: right.
10: move dirt. You want to mm-hmm. create building pads so that somebody can build houses on those pads. You're not super focused on spending, you know, hours and hours and hours reading mm-hmm. through these pages. So typically a real estate developer would send it to their attorney, or they'd send it to a surveyor, or they'd send it to an engineer.
9: Yeah.
10: And as you can imagine, those are costly professionals.
9: Right.
10: Cost several hundred dollars an hour, and they'll get to it when they get to it. So it might take 2 weeks for everybody to review it, and it might cost $2,000 or $3,000.
9: Wow.
10: And so what we do is we're able to kind of shorten that process down into about, we like to say same day,
9: for
10: a fraction of that $2,000 or $3,000 price.
9: Wow. Okay. So that's wonderful. So I go to landclarity.ai to get started. And Matthew, is creating a business something that you've done before? Like, are you a business creator? Do you go around creating businesses all the time?
10: I wouldn't say all the time. I certainly grew up in an entrepreneurial family.
9: Gotcha. Okay.
10: So the first business I ever created was actually right out of college.
9: Huh.
10: I partnered with my parents to buy some residential real estate.
9: Sure. Okay.
10: And that's kind of how I learned the ropes.
9: Yeah.
10: And about a year ago, this idea popped into my head. I'm a real estate developer full time, and I was dealing with a particular project where we had missed something in this legal history
9: right.
10: that ended up costing us a lot of money. And I thought to myself, man, like, we have all these tools out there that exist to mm-hmm. help us solve a problem like this in a fraction of a fraction of the time for a fraction of the cost.
9: Right.
10: And that kind of helped me start on this path, which is pretty cool.
9: It is pretty cool. And then, so you have this idea, and then you just start a website and you're like, I got this. I know what I'm doing all by myself. I don't need anybody's help, right?
10: Oh, definitely not.
9: So this is where Ann Arbor Spark comes in, right?
10: That's exactly right. So yeah, I'll kind of give you the backstory there. So I'm fortunate enough that I don't have a technical background. I'd like to think of myself as the idea guy, if you will. But I don't know anything about computers. I don't know anything about building software. Mm. Fortunately enough, my co-founder, his name is Jason Green. He's a PhD in IT, and he's just brilliant. He is incredible at putting together kind of technical infrastructures mm-hmm. to help perform very specific tasks. Like, that's what he's best at. So I had a chat with him, and he was like, you know, I'm all into this. And then he's like, you know, we probably should learn a little bit something about like the business ecosystem
9: right.
10: and how to start a company. And, you know, it's a vast ecosystem. And if mm-hmm. you don't come from that world, you don't really know what resources are out there.
9: Right.
10: So I live, I'm local to the community. I live in Ypsilanti. And I was just kind of going online, business incubators and startup
9: sure.
10: incubators. And Spark popped up.
9: Okay.
10: And I had the opportunity to onboard with them. I submitted an application to become one of their clients. And my advisor through Spark was like, hey, you know, you're brand new at this. I think you should apply for this boot camp.
9: Mm-hmm.
10: I think it makes sense. I think you could learn a lot from it. And, you know, you'll get to interact with other businesses, and we'll kind of show you the ropes of how this world works. And I was like, sign me up. Like, like I need this badly. And it has been a crash course in a fantastic way just to get introduced to an ecosystem that I didn't know anything about to begin with.
9: Yeah, no kidding. I mean, they help solve so many problems, don't they? I mean, they refine and perfect your investor pitch, right?
10: That's exactly right.
9: They do a whole bunch of the research with you and for you?
10: Yeah. So kind of the gist of boot camp is you've presented a decent business idea, but you're trying to validate it, right? Mm-hmm. So what Spark helps with is this kind of piece of this ecosystem called customer discovery. So they get you comfortable enough getting out in your community and talking with local businesses, not trying to sell your product yet, right, but trying to figure out if businesses really experience the pain points that your business is trying to, address. And so that was a huge part. How do you do customer discovery? What questions do you ask?
9: Right.
10: What assumptions do you test?
9: Yeah.
10: How do you set that up? Is it better to meet in person? You know, just like all of these kinds of questions, right? So that was a huge piece. They kind of helped me with that piece so that I could kind of determine if it was a good enough idea. And then you mentioned earlier, it culminates in this like opportunity to give your pitch, right?
9: Right.
10: And so you start off kind of the first week and you're practicing your 1 minute pitch. And every time the group meets, you practice your 1 minute pitch. And then by the end of the boot camp, there are 12 total businesses that participate like in the boot camp.
9: Right.
10: And at the very end, all of the coaches and the staff of Spark decide the four companies that are most investment ready.
9: Wow.
10: And so I was one of those four selected. Hmm. And last Tuesday had the opportunity to pitch in front of, it would give a 5 minute pitch in front of kind of the Spark community.
9: Wow.
10: And first and second place, second place was a $10,000 investment from Spark. First place was a $25,000 investment. So I was very fortunate. I won the $10,000 investment.
9: Nice.
10: So that was super exciting. But that's kind of how it culminated.
9: Right. Yeah. So I mean, and they primed you to do this.
10: That's right. Yeah. That's exactly right.
9: They just didn't throw you out there and say, okay, give it a shot. You know, and certainly not. Right.
10: Yeah. I mean, it's amazing. I didn't know that 5 minute pitches existed. I didn't know the content that needed to go into it.
9: You're right.
10: It's funny. Right. My first few iterations, you know, kind of through every iteration, there are these just amazing coaches and amazing resources that Spark makes available. So I had one of the coaches tell me, hey, listen, man, you're not giving a TED Talk. You're giving like an investor pitch. You got to clean these slides up.
9: Right.
10: And you say to yourself, okay, I approached it how I thought I should approach it. Obviously, that was the completely wrong track. Let me shift. And as a result of shifting the pitch, it helped me win that second place.
9: Yeah.
10: And that's like an example of kind of the coaching that, you know, they set you on the right track.
9: They give you room to make mistakes a little bit
10: and hone it
9: so it's polished.
10: That's right.
9: That's very cool.
10: Yeah.
9: And so when we go to landclarity.ai, who is going to this? Just anybody who wants to buy property?
10: Yeah, that's a great question. So it's primarily targeted to real estate developers.
9: Okay.
10: So companies that are building somewhere between kind of 300 and 500 houses a year.
9: Sure.
10: Right, that are buying big pieces of land and that need to understand their pieces of land, but that also will look at a lot of pieces of land before they buy it. So it's those real estate developers kind of evaluating 10 to 15 pieces of land a month, building kind of 300 to 500 houses is kind of our sweet spot right now.
9: Well, very good.
10: Yeah.
9: Let's go to landclarity.a and find out if it's right for us. Matthew Boyer, founder and CEO of Land Clarity, thank you so much for sharing your story today with us and for spreading the word about the Entrepreneur Boot Camp at Ann Arbor Spark. I appreciate it.
10: It's been such a pleasure. Thanks for having me, and I hope everybody has a great Friday.
11: 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Traffic.
12: Right now, we have a crash on US 23 northbound at Geddes. It is causing about a 5 to 10 minute delay with backups to I-94. Again, that crash is northbound 23 at Geddes Road, and it looks like it's slowing things down to I-94. That's really the only incident happening right now on the freeways. Coming up, I've got music from Bridget Calls Me Baby. I'm going to play a great song from Mavis Staples and her family, the Staples Singers, with 107.1.
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2: 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Dodgers for a three-game series at Comerica Park with games tonight at 6:40, tomorrow at 1:10, and Sunday at 1:40. Drew Anderson, Cater Montero, and Framber Valdez are Detroit's scheduled starting pitchers for the weekend. Tarek Skubal is scheduled to start for L.A. tonight, making his first ever road game appearance at Comerica Park. Coverage starts tonight at 6:15 on the Big 1050 WTKA. Yesterday was the last day of training camp for the Lions, who are 1-1 in the preseason and will play their last of three exhibition games tomorrow at 1 p.m. in Indianapolis against the Colts. 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All NFL rosters must be trimmed to 53 players by Sunday at 6 p.m. Eastern Time. Teams can start signing players to practice squads on Monday. The NFL regular season opens Wednesday, September 9th, when the New England Patriots visit the Seattle Seahawks. The Lions will open their regular season on Sunday, September 13th, when they host the New Orleans Saints at 1 o'clock at Ford Field. The 2026 Michigan football season kicks off in 8 days next Saturday, when the 16th-ranked Wolverines host Western Michigan for a 7:30 p.m. kickoff at Michigan Stadium. 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
3: 8:46, expecting a really nice weekend, actually. Today, sunny and 80. Tomorrow, sunny and 82. And then Sunday, the humidity increases, a few more clouds and a bit warmer, high of 85. Then rain and hot on Monday. You know it's going to be muggy when it's rainy and 90. Coming up, the Staples Singers, because what a day it was yesterday for Bank of Ann Arbor's Sonic Lunch. Right now, it's Bridget Calls Me Baby. I can take the sun out of the sky with Ann Arbor's 107.1.

David Bowie and the Timeless Cut Fame on Ann Arbor's 107.1. Yesterday, such a great day at Bank of Ann Arbor Sonic Lunch at Michigan Theater. Mavis Staples was incredible. I went out into the lobby for a couple minutes to talk to Eric Black, who was at the station table, because we had entry slips for different concerts, and I was just asking him how that was going. And I said, I hope she plays Respect Yourself. I didn't even finish saying Respect Yourself, and the song started. So I ran back in the theater, and it was awesome to hear that song live. So I'm going to play the Staples Singers, Respect Yourself. Thank you, Mavis Staples. It's Ann Arbor's 107.1.

OAR, Gavin DeGraw, and KT Tunstall, all on the same night at Freedom Hill at the Michigan Lottery Amphitheater. 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
1: We are combining Feature Artist Friday with Kopi's Cover of the Day. We moved it to the morning show since I'm filling in for Scott Vertical. And Weezer is our focused artist for Feature Artist Friday, brought to you by Bank of Ann Arbor. From their covers album, which is called the Teal Album, it's their cover of ELO's Mr. Blue Sky with Ann Arbor's 107.1.

0: Sam Fender and Olivia Dean and Rain Me In on Ann Arbor's 107.1. I guess we'll find out later today if it gets a 23rd non-consecutive week at number one on the British singles chart. I mean, you're talking 3 weeks away from half a year at number one, and it is a record. Darker Waves, it's the last day to qualify for that grand prize with the round-trip airfare for two, three-night hotel stay, two VIP tickets, $200 on a gift card to see all these great bands in Huntington Beach, California, November 14th. Smashing Pumpkins, Morrissey, hopefully. I think it's risky to put Morrissey at the top of the bill. He cancels concerts a lot. Simple Minds, Adamant, Bad Religion, so many others, Psychedelic Furs, The Motels. And if you wanted to go, you want to text the new national keyword, California, C-A-L-I-F-O-R-N-I-A. Text California to 95819 to get qualified.
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0: Northbound 23, we still have a report of slower traffic because of an earlier accident at Geddes, and we have a minor slowdown on westbound I-94 between 23 and State Street. Coming up, we have got a preview track, Sunday Brunch from Studio A2 this Sunday. Also, I still have tickets to give away for Eric Clapton next Sunday at Little Caesars Arena. We'll do that in a few minutes with 107.1.
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1: I've got tickets for Eric Clapton. He's playing next Sunday, September 6th at Little Caesars Arena. I don't know if he's ever going to play in Detroit again. 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If you want to win Clapton tickets, call 734-998-1071. I'm going to play one of his classics, a song that always reminds me of the movie Goodfellas, the scene where Robert De Niro is contemplating who he's going to whack next. It's Cream, it's Sunshine of Your Love. 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
1: 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Got a Leon Loft performance coming up September 9th. American Aquarium, if you want to sign up for that, go to leonloft.com. But that track is a preview of Sunday Brunch from Studio A2 this Sunday. I will be guest hosting for Scott Vertical. Either he's not going to be back from Italy yet, or he's going to be jet lagged. So I'm going to be filling in this Sunday. And I think we're focusing on all Leon Loft performances this week for Sunday Brunch. Now, Laura from Ann Arbor called up, and she won a pair of tickets for Eric Clapton at Little Caesars Arena a week from Sunday. I mean, Labor Day weekend. Hopefully, Laura gets to sleep in Monday and enjoy a great show next Sunday night with Eric Clapton. Now, we've got 107 minutes of nonstop music on the way with Kelly Brown next. That includes Depeche Mode, more Weezer for Feature Artist Friday. We'll play something from the new album, the Gold Album, also the latest from Devin Gilfillian, and more with Ann Arbor's 107.
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OAR, Gavin DeGraw, and KT Tunstall, all on the same night at Freedom Hill at the Michigan Lottery Amphitheater. 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

That's the always interesting Weezer, The Show Must Go On, from the Gold album, which was out last week. In honor of the album coming out, they are your Feature Artist Friday. 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Music on the way from Devin Gilfillian, Mount Joy, Lake Street Dive, The Smashing Pumpkins coming out, and coming up, and Kacey Musgraves on the way as well. How are you on this August 28th, 2026? Hopefully you are well. We have lots of great tunes on the way and your national keyword, because somebody's going to Darker Waves on November 14th to see all kinds of great bands, including the Smashing Pumpkins and Morrissey and Adam Ant. So stay tuned for your national keyword that is on the way in minutes. Right now, Sneaker Pimps, Six Underground on Ann Arbor's 107.1. Good morning. I'm Kelly Brown.

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0: 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Right now, the Red Clay Strays. 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

Lake Street Dive and Good Together on Ann Arbor's 107.1. The latest now from Death Cab for Cutie, from the album I Built You a Tower out this year. 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

We get your workday started with 107 minutes of nonstop music with Kelly Brown. 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

The Revivalists and Heartstop on Ann Arbor is 107.1. I like the name of the album. It's called Get It Honest. And the Smashing Pumpkins before that with 1979. If you would like to see the Smashing Pumpkins this year, I would highly recommend texting California to 95819. California, C-A-L-I-F-O-R-N-I-A. California. Text that word to 95819 right now. We're on our last day of registering you to see Darker Waves Saturday, November 14th, in Huntington Beach, California. You know, I went away for a couple of days this week, and it was really cool to dip my toes in Lake Michigan. 80 degrees and sunny, and it was just really cool. So if you want to go to California and do the same, I would highly recommend texting California to 95819. So do that. Not only can you dip your toes into the water, because you're going to have 3 days. The concert's only one day. So you're going to have an extra couple of days to dip your toes into the sand and water. You're going to see Modern English, Missing Persons, Space Hog, Silver Sun Pickups, Gary Newman, Bad Religion, The Damned, Buzzcocks, The Motels, Simple Minds, Morrissey, and Smashing Pumpkins. So text California to 95819 and good luck. Here's Casey Musgraves, Cardinal, as I take you through 107 minutes of tunes brought to you by Bank of Ann Arbor.

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0: from the album Van Weezer. That's Weezer and Sheila Can Do It on Ann Arbor's 107.1. Weezer is your Feature Artist Friday because the Gold album came out this week or last week. And we like them a lot. And there's so many cool songs that they have. They are well qualified, over well qualified to be the Feature Artist Friday. So there you go. Maggie Rogers on the way. Right now, the head and the heart. Here's Arrow on 107.1.
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Such a cool song that is Guster and Satellite on Ann Arbor's 107.1. Axe and the Hatchet Men on the way right now, a live version of Hanging Around by Counting Crows.

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We're in the middle of 107 minutes of non-stop music from Bank of Ann Arbor on 107.1.

in the Hatchet Men Hotel Room on Ann Arbor's 107.1. So Much to Tell You is the name of their album. They played a lot of those songs at the Sonic Lunch Summer Concert Series brought to you by Bank of Ann Arbor. It's over. Believe it or not. Mavis Staples rocked the house yesterday at Michigan Theater for the last Sonic Lunch Summer Concert Series brought to you by Bank of Ann Arbor. Until next year, Sonic Lunch, thank you for the promotion staff, Scott Vertical, Bank of Ann Arbor employees, amazing. Thank you, music lovers. They are such music lovers at Bank of Ann Arbor. We love you so much. And everybody that came out. Here's Jack Johnson, sitting, waiting, wishing on 107.1.

The police and message in a bottle on Ann Arbor's 107.1. We definitely have an eclectic mix of songs on this radio station, which is why I love it so much. We go from Axe and the Hatchet Men to Jack Johnson to Brandi Carlile to Role Model to Bob Marley to Elvis Costello. I mean, it's just amazing. And now we go to brand new Cage the Elephant, which is awesome. Here's Beaches in Tennessee on Ann Arbor's 107.1.

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It's different here.

0: That's role model. Sally, when the wine runs out on Ann Arbor's 107.1, he'll definitely do that song live at the Michigan Lottery Amphitheater at Freedom Hill on September 30th. Wrapping up 107 Minutes of Tunes, brought to you by Bank of Ann Arbor. Brandi Carlile before that with Broken Horses, and Cage the Elephant with their very latest, Beaches in Tennessee. I'm going to give you your national keyword right now because I have a new national keyword to give you in 1/2 hour. Your national keyword right now is California. C-A-L-I-F-O-R-N-I-A. California. Text that word to 95819 right now. That qualifies you for the trip to Darker Waves in Huntington Beach, California. You'll get three-night hotel stay there. And the concert is only one day, and you'll get 3 days in California. Round-trip airfare for 2 3-night hotel stay and 2 VIP tickets to Darker Waves Fest, where you'll see the Damned, Circle Jerks, Psychedelic Furs, Bad Religion, Adamant, Missing Persons, Space Hog, Silver Sun Pickups, Buzzcocks, The Damned, EMF, and The Motels, and Missing Persons, and then some. So text California to 95819 and listen for the new national keyword in just about a half hour. We'll be right back with Sheryl Crow next on 107.1.
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7: A better life with Dr. Sanjay Gupta.
8: Imagine a best friend who is always available, never judges you, and never asks for anything in return. Sounds pretty good, right? Well, that's essentially the promise of AI companions, and some people think they could help solve the loneliness epidemic. But many experts think these non-human companions could actually make things worse. And here's why. Real connection does require real vulnerability. The risk that the other person might disagree with you or see you differently. AI often removes that risk entirely. As one MIT professor put it, AI offers connection without vulnerability, which can feel good in the moment, no doubt, but it doesn't really nourish you. AI has plenty of good uses, but it is no substitute for a deep, enduring, complicated friendship. So text your friend, call your mom, make some plans this weekend. I'm Dr. Sanjay Gupta, helping you live a better life.
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2: 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That's Out and About for Friday, August 28th. I'm Mark Copeland for Ann Arbor's 107.1. We'll be right back.

brand new music from Leon Bridges right now. Happiness Anytime is the name of his new album. It'll be out on September 25th. Here's Leon Bridges and Light the Way on 107.1.

Weezer and Buddy Holly on Ann Arbor's 107.1. Weezer's album, The Gold Album, came out last week. So they are the Feature Artist Friday, brought to you by Bank of Ann Arbor. Yeah, and they should be. They have so many great songs. We had a hard time picking which should be at the top of every hour all day long. So make sure you listen if you're a Weezer fan. Bob Marley on the way right now. Phoebe Bridgers will play a sold-out show at Little Caesars Arena on October 3rd. Here's her latest from the album Lost Weekend. Here's Phoebe and Lost Boys on 107.1.

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alone. Stargazing by Miles Smith on Ann Arbor's 107.1. Here's the Womack Sisters. Their album is out now. It's a self-titled album. Here's If I Let You on 107.1.

0: from their self-titled album, The Womack Sisters, If I Let You, the name of the tune on Ann Arbor's 107.1. It was out last week. Miles Smith before that was Stargazing, and Bob Marley in there as well. Hey, your national keyword right now, the new one, is trust. T-R-U-S-T. 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Today is your last chance to register for Darker Waves. Darker Waves Festival is in Huntington Beach, California. We'll send you there for 3 days. The festival is only one day, Saturday, November 14th, but we'll give you an extra couple of days. Three-night hotel stay, round-trip airfare for two, two tickets, VIP tickets to Darker Waves Fest. Text the word TRUST to 95819 and good luck. 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
1: Happy Friday. I'm Kelly Brown. How are you today? It is time for Trinity of Women, brought to you by Trinity Health. Happy birthday, Florence. Florence Welsh is 40 today on this August 28th. Happy birthday, Florence. Today, we're going to play a cover that she does, with The Machine. And it's Robert Palmer's Addicted to Love, and they do a really good job. So here it is. Florence and the Machine, Addicted to Love, from the album Lungs from 2010. Happy birthday, Florence Welsh, on Ann Arbor's 107.1 Trinity of Women, brought to you by Trinity Health.
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0: really, really excited about this new album from the Linda Lindas that was the Linda Lindas and Burning Out on Ann Arbor's 107.1. Their new album, Gotta Get Out, is out today. Trinity of Women, that wraps up. 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Sean Colvin before that, Round of Blues, and Florence and the Machine on Florence's birthday. She's 40 today. Addicted to Love by Robert Palmer. Lungs from 2010 is the name of the album where you can find that tune. Music on the way from Crowded House and Jet next on 107.1.
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I said you look so fine that I really want to make you mine. 4, 5, 6, come on and get your kicks. 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

That's Weezer, Don't Make It Weird on Ann Arbor's 107.1. That you can find on the new album called The Gold Album. Weezer's your feature artist Friday today, brought to you by Bank of Ann Arbor. Here's new music from Bridget Calls Me Baby. It's called I Can Take the Sun Out of the Sky on Ann Arbor's 107.1.

0: The Human League, Don't You Want Me on Ann Arbor's 107.1. And Bridget Calls Me Baby before that. Irreversible is the name of their new 2026 album. I Can Take the Sun Out of the Sky. Hey, next weekend, we're having a Labor of Love weekend with Studio A2 tracks. 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

0: 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Not of the Nocturnals, of her long solo career. She has a new album. 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

Lord Huron, Mine Forever on Ann Arbor's 107.1. That's from their album, Long Lost. They'll be doing songs from that album on December 5th at Masonic Temple. Here's Jesse Wells, Won't You Come Out Tonight on 107.1.

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1: The live lounge session Phoebe Bridgers did for BBC Radio 1 right before she had to get her appendix removed earlier this month has finally been posted for those of us outside.

here on 107.1 This Weekend. It's a new release Friday. Here's what's out. Alabama Shakes return after 11 years with I Must Be Dreaming. Interpol's eighth album is called This Mirror Weighs a Ton. The Jayhawks' Sanctuary Park is the first album in 6 years. Jim James of My Morning Jacket releases his fifth solo album, Wowed Out. Billy String's fifth album is called So Much for Goodbyes. And the Linda Linda's third album is titled Gotta Get Out. We've got great weekend shows like Under the Radar Radio with Mark Copeland, Fine Tuning with Martin Bandyke, and Tree Town Song with Matthew L. Truda. 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

Radiohead and Karma Police on Ann Arbor's 107.1. And Ann Arbor's 107.1 presents Devin Gilfillian at the Arc on September 23rd. That was Devin Gilfillian and IRL. What a great song. He's so talented. Time Will Tell is the name of the album where you can find that tune. It's his 2026 release. Here's Sarah McLachlan.

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Boy, does that album sound cool. Weezer, Shine Again on Ann Arbor's 107.1 from the Gold album. Weezer is your feature artist Friday because of the Gold album, and it is brought to you by Bank of Ann Arbor. Depeche Mode on the way, Dave Matthews, Jane's Addiction right now, Noah Kahan's latest, Doors on 107.1.

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I Must Be Dreaming is the name of the new Alabama Shakes album. It's out today. I Feel Hope Coming is the name of the track. Jane's Addiction before that, Been Caught Stealing. Here's Goo Goo Dolls on 107.1.

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Chili Peppers on Ann Arbor's 107.1. Role Model's new album is called Chuck Timely in the Hourglass. He'll be singing songs from that album on September 30th at the Michigan Lottery Amphitheater at Freedom Hills. Freedom Hill. Freedom Hill. There's one hill. Here's High Hopes 3000 on 107.1.

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1: The A2 Summer Streets Music Series continues with Lost in Processing from 7 till 9 on Main Street by Connor O'Neills. It's Bluegrass Friday with Pontiac Trailblazers featuring Tony Pace at North Star Lounge. 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The Chelsea Community Fair continues at the fairgrounds. Comedian Sal D'Amelio is at Ann Arbor Comedy Showcase. End of Summer All Ages Party is at the Chelsea Party Loft from 6 till 9. Friday Night Improv, Lebanon Blondes, is at Hearsay Brewing and Theater tonight. 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The John E. Lawrence Summer Jazz Festival is at Ford Lake Park in Ypsilanti. Marty O'Reilly's at The Ark. 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And the Xavier Davis Quartet is at the Blue Llama Jazz Club in Ann Arbor. 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That's out and about for Friday, August 28th. I'm Mark Copeland for Ann Arbor's 107.1.

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Island in the Sun from Weezer with Ann Arbor's 107.1 off of the Green Album. But we are celebrating the Gold Album, their 20th studio album, now a week old, and they are the feature artist on this wonderful Feature Artist Friday. The Cure straight ahead. Here's the Head and the Heart.

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Lola Young with Messy on Ann Arbor's 107.1. And yes, the song is still stuck in my head. The Revivalists up next with their latest. 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

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Their latest album, I Built You a Tower, is available now. 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

Your feature artist Friday showcases Weezer. That's Undone, the Sweater Song with Ann Arbor's 107.1. Their new album, their 20th studio album, the Gold Album, is available now. It is a week old. 20 studio albums later, you're going to sound different, but it still sounds very good. Hey, coming up, I'm opening the 107.1 ticket window. Your shot to get tickets to OAR, Gavin DeGraw, Katie Tunstall, coming up on September 5th. Here's Sheryl Crow.

0: The Police with Don't Stand So Close to Me with Ann Arbor's 107.1. Hey, Don't Stand So Close to Me. You might be saying that coming up at a concert.
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0: 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The hinges are nice and greased, and your shot to get a pair of tickets to go see OAR, Gavin DeGraw, Katie Tunstall at Freedom Hill coming up next Saturday, a week from tomorrow. Call up right now, 734-998-1071. 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

0: Fontaine's DC, that's Marianne with Ann Arbor's 107.1. Their upcoming album, Dopamine Chamber, comes out on October 16th. But hey, congratulations to Danielle in Canton. She won the pair of tickets to go see OAR, Gavin DeGraw, Katie Tunstall next Saturday at Freedom Hill. And listen next hour for your chance at more tickets. 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
0: First look at traffic on your drive home. Happy Friday. Your normal slowdowns, 94 eastbound between Ann Arbor Saline Road and 23. You'll see your normal slowdowns there. 94 westbound at Ann Arbor Saline Road. There seems to be an accident which just happened, so there's not much of a backup there. Be on the lookout. 14 eastbound at Main Street in Ann Arbor. You'll see some brief slowdowns there as well. Now, 23 in both directions in Ann Arbor between Plymouth Road and Washtenaw Ave, your normal slowdowns there as well. 14 eastbound at towards 275, your construction zone, brief slowdowns there as well. Coming up after the break, it's Royals from Lord.
2: The waves are calling and the lineup is legendary. Darker Waves Festival 2026 takes over the sands of Huntington Beach, California this November with an epic gathering of icons.
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That brings me right back to high school. Lord with Royals on Ann Arbor's 107.1. It came out in 2013, so that dates me a little bit. It feels like it's just yesterday that it came out and that I was in high school. But I digress. Here's Lose Control. It's Teddy Swims.

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0: Ann Arbor's 107.1 with X and the Hatchet Men, Sonic Lunch alums. And it's sad to say that the 19th season of Sonic Lunch, Bank of Ann Arbor Sonic Lunch, is in the books. And thank you to all the performers, all of you, for hanging out with us every Thursday at Liberty Plaza, at the Arc, at Michigan Theater. We thank you so very much. And hey, May will be here before we know it for the 20th season of Sonic Lunch.
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0: Keeping an eye out on a few issues on your Friday drive home. The normal slowdowns, 94 eastbound between Ann Arbor Saline Road and the 23 interchange. Be on the lookout for that area. 94 westbound just after Ann Arbor Saline Road. There is a fender bender, and that is backed up to about the 23 interchange. Once again, 94 westbound at Ann Arbor Saline Road. 14 eastbound, a little backed up because of the Main Street traffic getting on the highway in Ann Arbor. Everything else so looks pretty good. 23 southbound, just south of Geddes Road, there is a fender bender there as well. And that area, your normal slowdowns on the east side of Ann Arbor. Coming up after the break, you have the Killers and Read My Mind. It's Ann Arbor's 107.1.
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Say Yes from Weezer with Ann Arbor's 107.1. They are your feature artist on this Feature Artist Friday, and that's off of their latest album, The Gold Album, that came out last Friday. And welcome into the 5 o'clock hour. It is the Friday getaway. A little pick-me-up on your Friday, if you will. In Excess of Monsters and Men, all next. Here's U2.

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0: the one thing, it's in excess with Ann Arbor's 107.1. Happy Friday getaway. Hope you're having a fantastic start to your weekend. I'm feeling like in the giving mood.
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0: 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It includes a sound check. 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

0: Phoebe Bridgers in Lost Boys with Ann Arbor's 107.1. And congratulations to Freddie. She's going to be going to see Phoebe Bridgers at Little Caesars Arena on October 3rd. And she got access to a sound check as well. 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
0: Couple slowdowns on your drive home. Happy Friday. 94 eastbound between Ann Arbor Saline Road and 23, your normal slowdown traffic. 23 northbound just after Washtenaw Ave. You'll see a fender bender there. It doesn't seem to be affecting the traffic too much. But also in the other direction, 23 southbound as you approach 94, there is some stop and go traffic. Main Street is affecting 14 eastbound just a little bit. That's about backed up to the 94 interchange where it splits off going eastbound, 14 that is. And on the other side, on the east side of the listening area, 14 eastbound, as you head towards 275, that normal construction zone, be on the lookout for some brief traffic. Noah Kahn up next.
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4: The live lounge session Phoebe Bridgers did for BBC Radio 1 right before she had to get her appendix removed earlier this month has finally been posted for those of us outside England. 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Grace Potter will make her Grand Ole Opry debut on September 15th in Nashville and on Acoustic Cafe right here on 107.1 this weekend. It's a new release Friday. Here's what's out. Alabama Shakes return after 11 years with I Must Be Dreaming. Interpol's eighth album is called This Mirror Weighs a Ton. The Jayhawks' Sanctuary Park is the first album in 6 years. Jim James of My Morning Jacket releases his fifth solo album, Wowed Out. Billy String's fifth album is called So Much for Goodbyes. And the Linda Linda's third album is titled Gotta Get Out. We've got great weekend shows like Under the Radar Radio with Mark Copeland, Fine Tuning with Martin Bandyke, and Treetown Sound with Matthew L. Truda. 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

0: Kylie Phillips, Made in Michigan artist. That's What Living's Like off of her upcoming album, Before I Am Invisible. I'm Derek on your Friday. Happy Friday, by the way. But hey, the waves are calling. I have a new keyword for you for the Darker Waves Festival 2026, and it takes over the sands of Huntington Beach, California in November. Text the keyword ticket, T-I-C-K-E-T. 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Morrissey, Smashing Pumpkins, Simple Minds, dozens more. One winner will score the ultimate festival getaway for two with flights, a three-night hotel stay, $200 spending cash plus VIP festival passes. Once again, text ticket, T-I-C-K-E-T, to 95819.
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0: Last look at traffic on your Friday. Happy Friday, by the way. Normal stop-and-go traffic, 94 eastbound between Ann Arbor-Saline Road and the 23 interchange. 94 westbound as you approach Chelsea.

0: Hi, this is Nick Forster. This week in E-Town, we've got a very sweet show from Taos, New Mexico, Eliza Gilkison. From Gothenburg, Sweden, singer-songwriter Jose Gonzalez. 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

Ann Arbor's 107.1. It's a feature artist Friday showcasing Weezer and their timeless cut, Say It Ain't So. Brings me back to the Guitar Hero days growing up. But we are celebrating their gold album, the 20th studio album. It's 1 week old right now, and I got to go home and listen to the rest of it. It's quite a long album. Here's Jesse Wells on 107.1.

Joey Genius with Not Strong Enough on Ann Arbor's 107.1. 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Why do you say that, Derek? Well, because we have some goodies come from away from our friends at the Croswell Opera House. 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
1: The A2 Summer Streets Music Series continues with Lost in Processing from 7 till 9 on Main Street by Connor O'Neills. 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The Chelsea Community Fair continues at the Fairgrounds. Comedian Sal D'Amelio is at Ann Arbor Comedy Showcase. 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The John E. Lawrence Summer Jazz Festival is at Ford Lake Park in Ypsilanti. 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And the Xavier Davis Quartet is at the Blue Llama Jazz Club in Ann Arbor. 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

0: Interpol with See Out Loud on Ann Arbor's 107.1. Tune in to Under the Radar Radio a Sunday from 7 to 9 with Mark Copeland for more of a look on their album, This Mirror Weighs a Ton. I'm Derek. Happy Friday. Happy to have you along. Hope you're having a fantastic start to your weekend. But hey, if you want to find something else to do, the Chelsea Community Fair is going on tomorrow as well. And there's some truck pulls happening at the Chelsea Community Fair. It's fair season, so why not? Get an elephant ear, go get a corn dog, and enjoy some entertainment at the Chelsea Community Fair. More details, annarbor.org.
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That was fun. Weezer off the Red album. Pork and beans. I'll eat my pork and beans with candy, as they say. Obviously, Weezer is our featured artist for Feature Artist Friday, brought to you by Bank of Ann Arbor, and I am loving it. Oh my gosh, I think last feature artist was Green Day for me, and Weezer is a close second for favorite bands of mine. And if you have a chance, do yourself a favor, okay? Go onto YouTube, look up Pork and Beans, Weezer. You're going to see a bunch of nostalgic videos, and it's just Weezer at its best. I love it. All right, it's Kojo at night, Ann Arbor's 107.1. Here's David Bowie.

0: It's Bridget Calls Me Baby, Ann Arbor's 107.1. It's Kojo. How are you? Hope you're doing well. I'm still kind of recovering from Mavis Staples. That was so much fun. Mae Semmons was really cool too, man. Come on. If you made it down to the Michigan Theater, it was awesome. We filled every seat. Every single seat. I don't know what we're going to do next year. It's going to be too many people. Too many people coming to this thing, man. I'm just kidding. What a great time this summer for season 19 of Bank of Ann Arbor Sonic Lunch. I just really wanted to say that again. Thank you to everyone who showed up every week or at least once or whatever and cleaned up after yourself. It goes noticed. So, you know, people want us to come back. That means you too. So that's great. Not the band, you too, but I've got Jimmy World coming up here on 107.1. Thanks for hanging out.
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You know, my brother introduced me to Erasure when I was like 12 years old. That's Erasure, E-R-A-S-U-R-E, and that song's called A Little Respect from 1988. I thank my brother every day for the music he inspired me with. 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